0: Und dann hören sofort rein in Friendship Psychiatrist von The Avalanches.
1: Is Dexter ill? Is Dexter ill today?
2: Mr. Kirk, Dexter's in school.
1: I'm afraid he's not, Miss Fishmore. Dexter's truancy problem is way out of hand. The Baltimore County School Board have decided to expel Dexter from the entire public school system.
2: Oh, Mr. Kirk, I'm as upset as you to learn Dexter's truancy. But surely expulsion is not the answer.
1: I'm afraid expulsion is the only answer. It is the opinion of the entire staff that Dexter is criminally insane.
3: That boy needs therapy.
4: Purely psychosomatic.
3: That boy needs therapy.
4: You're lying down on the couch.
5: What does that mean?
4: You're a nut. You're crazy in the coconut.
5: What does that mean?
3: That boy needs therapy.
5: I'm gonna kill you.
3: That boy needs therapy.
5: Brannigazoo, let's have a cheese. How about I count three?
3: That boy needs therapy.
6: He was white as a sheep.
7: And he also made false teeth.

0: Avalanche is above, business continues below.
1: Did I ever tell you the story about
2: Cowboy?

0: psychosomatic. That boy needs therapy.
1: Purely psychosomatic.
0: That boy needs therapy.
1: Lie down on the couch.
2: What does that mean?
1: You're a nut. You're crazy in the coconut.
2: What does that mean?
0: That boy needs therapy.
1: I'm gonna kill you.
0: That boy needs therapy.
2: Brannigazoo, let's have it, you. I wanna count three.
0: That boy needs therapy.
3: He was white as a sheet.
4: And he also made false teeth.

0: Can you think of anything that talks other than a person?
1: A bird?
2: Yeah.
0: Sometimes a parrot talks.

0: I just don't understand you.
1: I don't understand
0: the things you say. I can't understand a single word. I don't understand you.
1: I just don't understand you.
0: I cannot understand you.
1: I don't understand you.
0: I heard a sound.

0: remember back what my mother said. Remember back what my mother said.
1: Keep a whole bone in there.
0: Remember back what my mother said.
1: It's a word that my mother said. Keep a whole bone.
0: Remember back what my mother said.
1: Keep a whole bone.

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1: Well, we're playing like early Joe Creed, Carson tunes, you know what I mean? 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
2: Read it down and tell the people. This is not a U.I.C. It's a selector Wiedmann in Peru. Respect you, okay? Yeah.

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1: Whenever I go to a dance, you never see me taking a chance. 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
1: Whenever I go to a dance, you never see me taking a chance. 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

Hallo und herzlich willkommen zum offenen Sendeplatz live bei der Wüstenwelle am Donnerstag von 14 bis 13 Uhr. Das Ganze hier beim einzigen freien Radio für die Region Tübingen, Reutlingen und die Umgebung. 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Mein Name ist Ing und das heutige Thema ist Sorrow in the Music. And I will introduce the bands and songs in English, so they are most of all the international bands, most of them are from Finland, so I will do it today in English. And yeah, personally I like metal music very much because it is a place to deal with or let out the extremely strong emotions such as anger, rage and depressive feelings, and which is quite interesting to me. And yeah, because metal is a quite wide spectrum, so my personally favorite ones are Melodeath and Doom, and in this direction because I like the melody, and the melody very beautiful and sometimes can be melancholic. And in another direction, for example, like the old school metals, it is sometimes without such beautiful and slowly melody, and it can be quite in another direction, such as angry or some feelings like that. And yeah, I think the melodic parts are the more beautiful and quite unique ones, and I personally feel the resonance quite much with this kind of metals. And the song that you have just listened to is called One for Sorrow from Insomnium. And Insomnium is a melodic death metal, also called Melodeath, from Joensuu, Finland. Their songs and lyrics are full of darkness and sorrow, and they are primarily a melodeath metal band, but occasionally they also have some elements of doom and progressive metal. And honestly speaking, it is one of my favorite bands. So I will play another two songs from the same band, Insomnium, called Weighted Down with Sorrow and Heart Like a Grave. And the song Heart Like a Grave is a song that they have published in before 2 years before. And they have also a music video to this song. In there you can see an old man lost his wife and he mourned for her quite much, and finally he drowned himself with his wife in white dress in his arm. It's a quite melancholic scene. Hope you enjoy the two songs.

The next song that you are gonna listen to is called Drowned Mate from the band Morpheus. Morpheus is also a Finnish band that have founded in 1990 in Helsinki. Initially, the band was a death metal band, but later they evolved into playing other genres, including progressive metal and folk metal. They have hired a professional poet to write the lyrics for them, and they frequently use the elements and stories from Kalevala, the epic poem of Finland. And in this song, Drowned Maid is about Aino. Aino is the sister of a young man that have made a bet with the old man Wainamoinen and have lost the bet. So he had to force his sister Aino to marry this old man. And of course, Aino was not willing to marry him, and he got so depressed that he wished to kill himself. And finally, she drowned herself in the sea. And in the fourth runelied from the Kalevala, this sister called Aino has quite long monologues. For example, "Now my mind is filled with sorrow, wanders through the bog and stubble, wanders weary through the brambles, roams throughout the dismal forest, till my life is filled with darkness, and my spirit's wide with anguish. Better had it been for Aino that had she never seen the sunlight, or if born had died an infant, had not lived to be a maiden. In these days of sin and sorrow, underneath the stars so luckless. Better had it been for Aino, had she died upon the eighth day, after 7 nights had vanished. Needed then but little lining, needed but a little coffin, and a grave of smallest measure. Mother would have mourned a little, father too, perhaps a trifle. Sister would have wiped the day through. Brother might have shed a teardrop. Thus had ended all the mourning." And yeah, this is a quite melancholic feeling in this part of the Kalevala. And as many Finnish people would say that melancholic feelings are part of the national feelings in Finland. And in this song, Drowned Mate has just put this feeling onto the front. And yeah, this is the beauty of Finnish culture, I think. So yeah, you are gonna listen to a Drowned Mate from Amorphis.

And the next song that I'm going to introduce is called Yksinän, which means solitude in Finnish. And this song is from a Finnish band called Sabbattivuosi, which means Sabbath year in English. It is a tribute band to the English famous band Black Sabbath, which I don't think I need to introduce anymore. It's quite famous and it has been founded through many years ago, even older than me. And the band Sabbattivuosi cover the songs from Black Sabbath, most Sabbath in Finnish. And I found that I think that Finnish is a more melancholic language and compared with other languages, for example, English or German, because the intonation is quite lonely and it doesn't have many ups and downs. It's just slowly and has its own quite unique pattern of the language. And yeah, the song called Yksinän is the cover song from the solitude of Black Sabbath. Hope you will enjoy it.

My name, it means nothing. My fortune is less. My future is shrouded in dark wilderness. Sunshine is far away. Clouds linger on. Everything I possessed, now they are gone. They are gone. They are gone. And this is the first paragraph of the song Solitude in English from Black Sabbath. The next song that I'm gonna introduce is called Fuck You from the English rock band Achieve. Well, it is not the favorite version of this song because it has also a very beautiful and emotional cover from the band Placebo, also an English band. But unfortunately, this cover from Placebo doesn't exist anymore on Spotify. So I'll just play the also very interesting and beautiful, beautiful version of the band Achieve, which is also the original version. And this song is quite interesting because it's not only about letting out the anger, but because someone or many people would interpret it as a song of self-hatred, and they imagine of a scene which a man in there, a man look into the mirror and curse himself. And so the next song is called Fuck You from the English band Achieve.

The song that you just listened to is called Fade to Black from the band Metallic, and I don't think it's a band that needs an introduction. And this song is about losing everything and also losing the will to live. I have lost the will to live, simply nothing more to give. There's nothing more for me, need the end to set me free. And it's a funny story behind this song, because the singer James Hetfield had lost the favorite, and the first amp that he had ever owned was stolen, and this amp means a lot to him, and it has a lot of sentimental value to him. And there was a line that is, "I was me, but now he's gone." And you can interpret this, he as the old me, or the me that want to leave, but it's originally the amp that was stolen. And now to the next song called "Nobody Praying for Me" from the band Seether.

The band has also published a music video for this song, Nobody Praying For Me, and the frontman, the singer, said of the video that our goal in creating this video is for people to educate themselves and make an informed decision on their own rather than being told by any media outlet saying this is what you should be thinking, this is what is right. But also in this song you can hear that the price is also great for being independent, not being understanding, and the loneliness. And the next song, also about loneliness, is called Tears of a Clown. That is from the band Udo.

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2: Okay, I'm here with a person. Do you want to introduce yourself?
3: Yeah. I'm Julia, I'm 23 years old, I'm from Italy, and I'm here in Bulgaria with Anna.
2: Yes, hello. Do you want maybe to describe in where we are right now?
3: Yeah. So we are in Harmandli, which is like a small city, I would say, in the south central part of Bulgaria. We are here with like NNK to do some activist work with people on the move. In the past, like Harmandli had like this huge open reception camp, which is now less, let's say like there's less people inside, but it's still like in a kind of a strategic point of Bulgaria, considering that like, and also of Europe, considering that it's like Bulgaria, the first country people reach when they try to arrive here.
2: On the Balkan route?
3: Yeah.
2: Yeah. And maybe also this project in Harmandli is not only here in Harmandli, but we try to do things in Sofia.
3: Yeah, so basically what we do here, it's, I would say, mainly two things. So it's like distribution of like not food items, like clothes, shoes, hygiene products and stuff like that. And we have also a detention project. And like both of these activities are carried out here in Harmandli and in the capital, so like in Sofia. In Sofia, it's, we have like less capacity, so we are there just for 2 days because the team is like the same and it's kind of like splitting between Sofia project and Harmandli project. And also the detention part, I think, is also very important right now. It's getting bigger and bigger because we have like these 3 detention centers in Bulgaria, 1 in Sofia and 2 in 2 small villages like half an hour from Harmandli. The main goal is to go there and give some sort of emotional support to people, to let them know that like there are actually people mm-hmm. outside caring about them, knowing how the condition are inside, try to do a bit of advocacy about it, but also bring like material stuff because they're still like very needed, especially food, considering the condition inside. So this is the main thing we do. Also, can we talk about the rescues?
2: I guess.
3: I'm not sure. Yeah, no, it's kind of public.
2: Yeah, I think so. So, and another part of the project here is also helping people on game.
3: Yeah, so this is something like kind of unique for NNK basis. So like we are receiving calls from Safeline Bulgaria, which is like this number that is kind of well spread along people on the move. We receive this call of people in distress after they cross the border, usually like in Burgas area. And we try to go there mainly to prevent pushback, so in some sort of protective presence, to have like a testimony to witness that everything is done like lawfully, and again, like as I said, to prevent pushback, but also like for what we can do, also we try to give first aid support. So like during this like call, we like during this action, we also need to call 112. So like usually authorities comes and we're just like witness that people are like brought to the police station and the law is followed, which is sometimes weird because of course like this means at least for the procedure that are like right now used by the EU, that they will be fingerprinted in Bulgaria and that can be deported back to Bulgaria if they try to go on game and reach other countries. But also this, it has been shown if like talking with people that were here in the past that it's preventing pushback. So it's kind of like finding this balance of want to prevent pushback and get people fingerprinted. But yeah, I think like this is also something that will change probably with the new pact after the 12th of June.
2: Do you want to tell something like very broad about the pact that is going to be taking place?
3: Yeah, so from the 12th of June, the European Union will like implement this new pact on like asylum and migration that would basically make harder for people to grant asylum in Europe. They will be like build this screening center in which like people will be basically detained for 7 days, and I don't know, for example, if people are coming from countries with less than 20% of asylum claims accepted, it's going to be like applied this like accelerated procedure. That means that people, like cases will not be evaluated on personal and individual levels with like individual elements, but just like based on the nationality. There's also a long list of safe, at least like so-called safe countries. And also this means that you will basically will not grant asylum and you will just like be deported back to your country of origin. It's also very hard, I think, right now to say what is going to happen.
2: Here in Bulgaria.
3: Here in Bulgaria and like in general in Europe on like a very practical level. Because I think like every part of this new pact is kind of like shady and gray and not very clear. So, like, we are assuming that some stuff can be harder, like detention visit. We're not really sure about, like, the access we can have to a screening center. But also, until everything is implemented, we cannot really say what is going to change for us here in the field. So, yeah, probably I think it's going to be something we will know at the end of the year or something like that.
2: Yeah, I agree.
0: So, das war der erste Teil des Interviews von Anna in der No Name Kitchen. Und der zweite Teil kommt gleich. Kurz gibt's aber ein bisschen Zwischenmusik, und zwar No Borders von Profane Sass.

0: already spent some time here on the field, and everyone on the team has a bit of a different focal point. Would you like to speak about what you mainly do here right now?
1: Yeah, sure. So I already spent like 7 weeks and a half here, and I will stay for like a couple other weeks. And right now I'm doing like violence monitoring, like protection focal point, which is basically consisting in collecting testimonies from people on the move, both inside a detention center and reception, like open camps, and try to publish them like anonymously on a Bloody Border website, which is like this NNK website in which like all the testimonies from all the bases are like collected and uploaded. And the idea of this testimony, as like of my focal point more in general, is to raise like some sort of awareness and do like advocacy campaign. So they're not like helping individual cases most of the times, but just like helping the cause in general. So yeah, since like the main focus is to spread awareness, I'm also working a lot with communication focal point. And right now I'm trying to work on a report that speaks about condition both in detention center and open camps, because we had a lot of people telling us that like hygiene condition are very bad, food is very bad, they are not do not have access to medical or like social care. And so like the idea, we already had a similar report, I think a year and a half ago or something like that, called the Bulgarian Trap. And the idea is to like some sort of like reconfirm all the stuff we already identified, to underline again that like the problem is like structural, and to put pressure on like national and like supranational authorities.
0: And if you would like put yourself in the place of someone listening to this, do you have something that you would take away from here, or also like somehow a message you could like give to the people that are asking themselves, what can I do? How can I maybe participate in like that, making things maybe better, or
1: yeah,
0: I don't know, helping out?
1: I mean, for sure, if the people have like time and like economic possibilities being here, it's for sure, I think I would suggest like somehow like use your privilege to do something more concrete. So yeah, that's for sure. It's my first advice. Like, if you can, just like come here and try the project out, try other bases. Also, NNK, if you don't have the time maybe to come here, but you still have economic possibilities, has a lot of fundraising campaigns. So probably very soon we will go out for a detention crowdfunding to collect money to bring stuff to people in detention. So this is also something very nice people can do. It can also be like a very small donation, but it can somehow make some sort of difference. And I would also say that like, if you just don't have time or don't have money, also just like talk with your friends, talk with people, spread the voice, say to people that this project exists, that this crowdfunding exists, and maybe someone else that you know can come or can donate. So just like spread the voice maybe would be nice.
0: Yeah. Cool. Yeah. Thank you for your time.
1: I had like a previous experience with people on the move two years ago, but I think that like somehow Bulgaria, it's a very unique context. Yeah, so like it's very weird if you had previous experience and then you come here. But yeah, probably just like to try to keep fight somehow and come back and do stuff for this cause again and again.
0: Cool. Yeah, thank you.
2: Ja, das war das Interview unserer Außenabteilung in Bulgarien, die zufällig gerade in Personalunion mit dem No Name Kitchen mit der No Name Kitchen Crew sind, und die haben sich von dort Rossa Palästina gehört, das wir jetzt anhören.

Lord Chuchunya, my sweet Chuchunya, honey, California, really want you. Look at here, Tony, where's Caledonia?

0: Change on yourself. 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Hello. Oh, thank you. Wait your turn.
1: Come on, Buzzcocks.
0: Okay, we know our time's up. One, two, three, four.

the living room. Waiting for your smile, waiting for the sounds of my mind in the moon. I was really small, this in the fall of my

universe floats suspended in a thin silver bowl, which rocks gently on the back of an immense blue-green tortuga. And the tortuga's scaly feet are firmly placed on the topmost of seven craggy mountains which arise from a vast and arid plain of drifting, fetid yellow dust. And the plain is balanced precariously on the top of a small, thin, green acacia tree which grows from the snout of a giant blood-red ox with 50 eyes that breathes flame the color of the midnight sky. And the ox's hooves are firmly placed on a single grain of sand which floats in the eye of Bahamut like a mote of dust. No one has ever seen Bahamut. Some think it's a fish. Some think it's a newt. All we know is that the lonely Bahamut floats endlessly through all time and all space,